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Yeah, we get it. That's what we're here for. 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

0: Thank you for making us your morning destination for intelligence for your life and Niagara's best music. I'm John Tesh, and you're listening to 105.1 The River. If it doesn't make you better, healthier, happier, or just more interesting, we won't put it on this show. That's our commitment, our purpose, our mission in life. My name is John Tesh. I have intelligence for your life, and I'm going to prove it. Whether you're trying to memorize information or learn a new skill by practicing, it helps to pause as often as possible, ideally for 10 seconds at a time. This is according to a new study from the National Institutes of Health. Researchers wanted to better understand how our brain stores and retrieves memories. They recruited volunteers who agreed to have their brain waves monitored. And then participants were told to simply learn and master a variety of new skills. Surprisingly, those who mastered skills the fastest tended to also be the ones who took the most frequent breaks while they were training, even if their breaks only lasted 10 seconds. Here's the reason. The researchers found there was a lot more brain activity happening during each break than there was when people were reading or practicing. And researchers say it's a sign that more memories were being encoded and consolidated during the pauses and the breaks, when the brain has time to let information literally soak in. Again, the study found the most effective pauses lasted around 10 seconds on average. But the bottom line here is simple. The secret to remembering information faster is to pause often and let the information sink in so it sticks.
1: IFYL. The intelligence for your

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Niagara's number one source for local news, great music, and the personalities you know and love. This is 105.1, The River. All right, so where is the healthiest place in an office? What do you think? If you're looking to reduce stress and sleep better at night, position yourself by a window. This is according to research in the Journal of Clinical Sleep Medicine. Studies were done on office workers, measuring their levels of melatonin, the sleep hormone, of course, and then cortisol, the stress hormone. The studies also looked at the amount of sunlight exposure the workers got. And when employees worked near a window, at the end of the day, they had higher melatonin levels, preparing them for rest and lower stress levels. It's because exposure to natural daylight throughout the day is known to be crucial for regulating the body's circadian rhythm, our built-in clock that controls our sleeping and waking patterns. And when workers get a good amount of natural light during the day, they sleep an average of 46 minutes more per night than employees who are light-deprived. What do you do if you don't work near a window? Make sure you eat your lunch near one or outside, even if it's cloudy, and try to get a dose of sunlight before work in the morning. The more light exposure you get, the better you're going to sleep at night.

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0: Thank you for listening to the John Tesh Radio Show in the wee small hours of the morning. We're glad you're here. I hope your morning is going well. I'm John Tesh, and you're listening to 105.1 The River.
1: Turns out pickleball may be the hottest sport in North America right now, but now researchers say the biggest benefit has nothing to do with fitness. It could actually be your mental health. A new Harvard study looked at Apple Watch users and found people who played pickleball regularly reported depression symptoms that were about 60% lower than non-players. And experts say there are a few reasons why pickleball is such a powerful mood booster. First, it gets you moving. Pickleball is aerobic exercise, which helps release feel-good chemicals in the brain that reduce stress, improve mood, and relieve pain. But researchers say the social side may be even more important. Unlike some workouts where you're alone with headphones on, pickleball is very social. You're talking and laughing, competing and meeting people, all things psychologists say are huge for emotional well-being. And it gives people a sense of accomplishment because it can be learned quickly. The game also keeps your brain engaged. You're reacting quickly, you're strategizing, you're paying attention. And studies show that racket sports in general help improve memory and the brain's processing speed as we age. So yes, pickleball is exercise, but for a lot of people, it's like therapy with a paddle.

0: We appreciate you listening to 105.1 The River on your Sunday. John Tischer, give Gerard, and it's a fact that we forget at least five things a day because of technology. Because when we rely on gadgets to remember things for us, we allow our brain to forget them.
1: True.
0: Five things we're most likely to rely on our phones to remember are, in this order, see what you think, Gib. Passwords, yeah.
1: Yep.
0: Phone numbers, how to spell certain words, who starred in our favorite movies and TV shows, and addresses. So our phones are also making us forget how to write neatly and legibly by hand. We actually do a thing in our family where we try to go as far as we can
2: without
0: before we
2: looking
0: look,
2: it well, up. Well,
0: yeah. It's fun.
2: Which is actually, that's a good technique. It's something we've gotten from this show where you have to try to figure it out without looking it up. I will also say, it is okay to offload, use technology as a tool. So offloading some remembering to the technology, as long as you remember how to look it up. Like, that's the key, is to know how to find it when it's written down properly. People had Rolodexes for years. It's just a new way of writing stuff down. It's okay to write down people's addresses and so that you don't have to memorize them. But I do think it's a fun exercise to try to remember, particularly the actors and actresses and what movies they were in. That's a game I've been playing for, 30, 40 years. Yeah. Just, she was in that with him. Was it 6 Degrees of Kevin Bacon? Yeah. I've been playing that for a long time.
0: If you're on a cruise ship and you see Gib Gerard, do not enter the trivia contest.
2: I do pretty well with the

The flags are flying, the patios are packed, and the energy in Toronto is unmatched. 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
2: Hey, ladies, this is for you and the guy who's snoring in your house. Here's something that your guy can use to strengthen his throat muscles. Sing. Have him sing or buy him a kazoo on Amazon or even the harmonica or a flute. Have them practice that for 22 minutes a day. Imagine those sounds in your house. So it turns out, those things will cut sleep apnea episodes in half within 4 months. That's a lot of kazoo listening, but it's worth it. This is according to Swiss researchers who say singing or playing a wind instrument tightens the muscles needed to keep your airways open while you sleep. And when your airway doesn't collapse, your breathing is improved and your snoring reduced. Problem solved.
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Thanks for tuning in on a Sunday. I'm John Teschen. You're listening to 105.1 The River. John Teschen with you, and I have found a fascinating way, simple way, to lower your stress levels. All you do is this. Try comforting somebody else. Yep. Turns out taking a minute to give your love and support to a friend calms the brain area that produces cortisol. This comes from Yale University lead researcher Dr. Beth Koch, who says, when life gets crazy, if you take a minute to comfort someone else, your body will produce more than 50% less cortisol than it would otherwise. This is a bigger drop than you get from yoga or meditation. So give your friend a hug, make a quick phone call, send them a nice note, text, you both feel much less stressed. That's how that

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1: There's a new home trend that's taking off, and it's the exact opposite of smart technology. They're called dumb rooms, spaces in the house designed specifically to unplug, slow down, and do things the old-fashioned way. No TVs, no scrolling, no Alexa listening from the corner. Instead, people are filling these rooms with board games, vinyl records, puzzles, guitars, magazines, even rotary phones. Some families are creating music rooms for karaoke nights and record listening. Others are turning spare bedrooms into quiet reading spaces or game rooms. So the idea behind the dumb room is simple. Our brains are overloaded. After staring at screens all day, more people are craving spaces where they can be fully present, without modifications pulling them away. Experts say these unplugged spaces can help reduce stress, improve focus, and encourage more real-life interaction. And you don't need a huge budget or an extra wing on your house to make it happen. Even small changes, like making phones off-limits in one room and adding books or puzzles, can create that effect. Basically, the hottest new home upgrade is less technology, it's a dumb room.

found that people with a more positive outlook tended to have a lower risk of heart disease, stroke, and even premature death. And studies show that things like gratitude exercises, mindfulness, and optimism training can improve people's cardiovascular risk within just 2 or 3 months. And it works mentally and physically, by the way. Chronic stress and pessimism can increase inflammation, blood pressure, and insulin resistance, all of which can take a toll in the cardio system. But optimism dials all that back. And there's a behavioral side, too. Optimistic people are more likely to exercise, eat healthier, and stick with positive habits because they believe their actions will pay off in the future. The good news is, it's a skill that can be practiced. Simple habits like keeping a gratitude journal, taking short walks, meditating, setting small goals, or imagining your best possible future self can gradually help train your brain to be more helpful. You don't have to pretend that life is perfect. It's about creating small moments of hope and calm consistently over time.

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Eat well, exercise, don't smoke, manage your blood pressure. That's standard health advice. But new research is telling us there's another factor that belongs on that list, and that's optimism. A study in the journal Cardiology Clinics

every Saturday from 2 p.m., Rick Dees counts down the 40 biggest songs of the week. 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

0: Niagara's best music for your overnights. I'm John Tesh, and this is 105.1 The River.
1: So, Gib, for 50 years, doctors have told people with bad knees the same thing. Rest, ice, elevate. And now it turns out, and you know this, a brand new analysis of nearly 700 patients found that the single most effective thing you can do for chronic knee pain is the opposite of rest. It's called isometric loading, holding a muscle under tension without moving the joint. We talked about this, 69% reduction in pain, isometrics.
2: This is where, so isometric just means you don't move it, right? Without movement, isometric, you're just getting the muscle tense. But this is something that we also know, that a lot of joint pain is because of a weakness in the muscles that surround it. And if you want to stabilize a joint, you need to get the muscles around it stronger. Yet another reason, another way that leg strength correlates with better health outcomes as we age, you have to work on it. You've got to stay strong. And one of our favorite exercises, if you're healthy enough to do it, in order to create that strength in your legs, we talk about on the coaching calls all the time, and that is a wall sit. That's an isometric exercise that strengthens the muscles around your knee so that your knee does not take the brunt of every step that you take.

I sure hope your weekend is going well. I'm John Tesh. You're listening to 105.1 The River. So people taking GLP-1 weight loss drugs like Ozempic are reporting a surprising side effect, a suddenly stronger sense of smell. Some say perfumes they used to hate now smell amazing. Others say certain candles, foods, or fragrances suddenly make them queasy. Dr. Fatima Cody Stanford, an obesity medicine physician and professor at Harvard Med School, says she's hearing it regularly from her patients. And Harvard researchers say a lot of people on GLP drugs describe heightened sensory awareness, especially when it comes to food smells, with fried or heavy foods becoming less appealing. The experts think it may be connected to the way GLP-1 drugs reduce the, quote, food reward, meaning food no longer delivers the same emotional satisfaction or dopamine hit. So the brain starts finding pleasure in other sensory experiences instead, like fragrance, music, or texture. And scientists say GLP-1 receptors are found in the brain region that processes smell, which could explain why the drugs change how odors are processed. As far as perfumes, GLP-1 users say fragrances now feel comforting, exciting, and emotionally satisfying in a whole new way.

Niagara's best music for your overnights. I'm John Tesh, and this is 105.1 The River. Well, it's official. We love gift cards, and the Wall Street Journal looked into why we prefer gift cards to cash. I'm John Tesh. This is Intelligence for Your Life, and here's what they found. We humans want stuff. We want chocolates, makeup, headphones, electronic gadgets, and so on. But we don't buy everything we want because we feel guilty and we know we should be spending our hard-earned money on rent and bills and other necessities, right? And if somebody gives us cash, we'll typically put it toward those practical expenses. However, when we get a gift card, the guilt is gone and we feel free to spend that money on the stuff we really want but wouldn't buy otherwise. That's the psychology of the gift card. And I'm

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1: Some are like water, some are like the heat.
0: 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Niagara's best music is right here. 105.1 The River. Don't you forget.

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1: Thanks for sharing part of your day with me. I'm John Tesh. 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
2: Did you know that 1 in 4 people right now suffer from arthritis and joint pain? And 60% of people who have arthritis are between the ages of 18 and 64. So what can we do about it? Adopt a vegan diet. This is according to new research in the American Journal of Lifestyle Medicine. For the study, arthritis patients were asked to rate the severity of their joint pain on a scale from no pain to as bad as it could possibly be. And then half the participants were put on a strict vegan diet for 4 months, while the other half stuck to their normal diet. And throughout the study, everybody was tested for inflammation markers associated with joint pain. The result, without fail, those on a vegan diet reported significantly less severe pain over time. And the number of times their joints swelled to painful levels, it was cut in half. Researchers say this is because plant-based diets lower the levels of C-reactive proteins, which are commonly produced by animal products, sugary foods, and refined grains. And C-reactive proteins are like jet fuel when it comes to triggering the inflammation that causes pain and swelling. The bottom line is, if you're looking for a drug-free way to treat arthritis pain, researchers say your new prescription, it's a vegan diet.

I'm John Tesh, and thank you for making me a part of your early routine. We have the music and the intelligence to start your day right on 105.1 The River. Here we go with some brain health intel, and to keep your brain sharp, experts say stop using Waze or Google Maps. A recent study in the British Medical Journal looked at rates of death from Alzheimer's disease among people across more than 400 occupations. Turns out taxi and ambulance drivers had the lowest rates because the drivers they studied mostly worked before GPS existed. And having to learn to navigate and memorize streets and routes and directions, that kept their minds healthy. Now, in the study, only 1% of taxi and ambulance drivers died from Alzheimer's disease. The rate for everybody else was around 4%. And it's become even more important because the number of North Americans

0: No matter what you're doing today, we appreciate you listening to the station that plays great music and provides intelligence for your life. This is 105.1 The River. All right, Gib, let's get serious.
1: Okay.
0: If you're backed up and you can't go, there's a natural fix that I've never tried before. It's molasses.
1: What?
0: It's so effective. It works as well as an over-the-counter laxative. The Journal of Ethnopharmacology says the magnesium in molasses pulls water into your intestines, making it easier to go. All you need is one tablespoon of molasses. I don't even know if I've ever seen that in the store.
1: Exactly. That's what I was going to say. Like, I know where to find laxatives. I know the aisle at the pharmacy to get laxatives in. I have no idea. I guess a baking supply, like a grocery store that specializes in baking supplies. I don't know where you get molasses.
0: Hey Siri, send me some molasses.
1: Yeah. I mean, good to know. I imagine that there are fewer issues, fewer side effects with the molasses. That's great. And if you need this, use it. I feel like in this century, in this decade, I don't have access ready. I have more access to Varilax than I do to molasses.
0: What's Varilax?
1: I don't know. I feel like that's
0: you mean Miralax?
1: Yeah, whatever. I'm just making up a laxative.
0: Varilax is like a varied form of Miralax.
1: Okay. Yeah. There it is.
0: I know too much about this stuff. But no, I'm gonna get some molasses for sure.
1: Right, yeah, I mean, let's do it. Yeah. Let's do a test.
0: Sugar free molasses.
1: You can't do sugar free. It's

0: algorithm.
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0: I'm John Teshin. If you're just starting your day, remember, you've got this. I'll be here with all the tips you need on 105.1 The River.
1: So, you know, we always hear about phone scams coming from criminals pretending to be, say, the police or IRS agents. But the latest phone scams are more likely to come from people who sound like somebody you know. Maybe your friends, a partner, even your own children. This is according to Steve Grobman from the cybersecurity firm McAfee. It's down to a scary new development in artificial intelligence. Grobman saying the latest AI software, you may have seen this on the news, can now clone anyone's voice from a recording as short as 3 seconds, meaning criminals could potentially call one of your friends, ask a few questions, and then hang up. And as long as they capture a recording of your friend saying, "Who's this? Sorry, that person doesn't live here. No, it's okay. Goodbye." That's all the material criminals need to clone their voice. And because it sounds so realistic, research shows you're significantly more likely to fall for a scam, like your friend claiming to be in trouble and needing money sent right away. Bottom line, now more than ever, Grobman says we need to use extra caution when responding to phone calls, even when they sound like they're coming from people you know. Authorities recommend grilling callers about how they know you and where you met, for example, because that may be the only way to ensure you're talking to a person

0: 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This is 105.1 The River. It's Intelligence for Your Life. It's the John Tesh Radio Show. And ladies, did you know there is an upside to menopause? It turns out the experts are saying that you will get fewer migraines and they may disappear altogether. This comes from the Penn Medicine Institute. Their research found that as women aged, they had reduced frequency and reduced severity. And many didn't even have migraine attacks anymore. Now, women are 2 to 3 times as likely to get migraines as men. They also tend to last longer and are more frequent than men. But as women entered menopause and became postmenopausal, they had fewer migraine symptoms like auras and nausea. And what used to be a migraine became a simple headache that was bothersome but not debilitating and often completely stopped.
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0: kicking it up. Loving, I'm living, so we turning up. Yeah. Turning it up.
1: Summer's going by so slowly, said no one ever. Enjoy the warm weather and great music, always playing on 105.1 The River.

0: hope your morning is off to an intelligent start. I'm John Tesh, keeping you informed and inspired on 105.1 The River. So the latest meeting place where you can gather with your friends or make new ones is the sauna. Vogue magazine saying saunas are the new social club. Now, saunas aren't new, of course. People have been enjoying them for at least 10,000 years. But social saunas, where people gather to sweat together, aren't just about the health benefits. They're about community. And they've now become one of the hottest wellness trends in North America. Market researchers say the global sauna business will be worth $1.3 billion in the next 5 years, a 43% increase from where things stand right now. What goes on in a social sauna? At one sauna place in Manhattan, you pay $45 to simmer in a sauna for 90 other people, rather, while doing guided meditations, breath work, and aromatherapy. Some even have live music or group talk sessions in the sauna. Other social saunas are smaller and more intimate, so you can have better conversations. Some even host events like birthday parties in the sauna. The sauna experience is becoming another third space where people can gather besides work and home. Think of it like a coffee shop, but a whole lot sweatier. And younger generations love them because they reflect the growing interest in wellness and a desire for socializing.
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0: your source for everything Niagara on a Sunday. I'm John Tesh. 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
1: Gib, I was just doing this earlier today because I had read this before I brought it to you. Walking backwards. And I almost killed myself. But then I walked next to a wall. I was able to hold the wall. It's interesting. A study published in the Journal of Orthopedic Surgery found that one of the most effective ways to reduce knee pain is to walk backwards.
2: Right.
1: People with knee osteoarthritis who added just 5 to 10 minutes of backward walking 3 times a week had significantly less pain and better knee function. It changes how the muscles fire and takes pressure off the exact part of the knee that wears down with age. How about that?
2: Yeah, so when you walk forward, a lot of us, we land on our heel, and we're going to put a shock of energy all the way through the bones in our leg. And osteoarthritis is that wear and tear of the cartilage end caps of the long bones in your leg. When that starts to go away, every step is painful. But when you walk backwards, you're actually using your muscles to handle your weight, because your knee is already bent when you come backwards. So that means that every step you're taking is actually engaging the muscles, which we know is the key for less leg pain, less knee pain overall. So the more you walk backwards, the more you're going to engage those muscles, which means even when you walk forward, you're going to be in less pain.
1: Yeah, yeah. John Tesh with Gib Gerard. That's intelligence for your health.

0: Whether you're hitting the gym or heading into the office, thank you for choosing the station that builds a better you. I'm John Tesh with Niagara's best music and the intelligence you need. 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
1: So where is the first place a burglar will try to break into our home? It's something that happens every 25 seconds, by the way, and this may surprise you. The most common entry point is our front door. The International Association of Certified Home Inspectors says one in three home burglaries happen this way. The reason? Because it's the most direct entry point. It's the easiest to access and can be easier to forcibly enter than other points. And a lot of times, it is left unlocked. In fact, about 42% of people these days leave their doors and windows unlocked when they're home. And in 28% of burglary cases, someone is home. Plus, a surprising number of people have spare keys that they've left under doormats or potted plants by the front door. Guess who knows that trick? Every burglar. The second most common entry point, a ground floor window. And then once they're inside, burglars typically hit three spots first: the primary bedroom, the family room, and the home office. But here's the good news. Most burglars spend less than 10 minutes inside. It's why it's rare for them to waste time going up to the second floor if you have one. So, store your valuables upstairs, just not in a bedroom or the office.
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1: It's time to get out our hot glue gun because bedazzling may actually be really good for your mental health. I will explain. Art therapist and licensed counselor Allie Joy says the repetitive motion of placing tiny rhinestones and crystals one by one can calm the nervous system and help regulate stress. In other words, your sparkly water bottle is a form of self-care. Therapist Joy says bedazzling works a lot like meditation because it keeps your hands busy and your brain focused on one simple task. And since it's tactile and creative, it pulls people into the present moment. And one reason bedazzling appeals to so many people is because there's no pressure to be artistic. You're not staring at a blank canvas. You're just adding sparkle to something you already own. Bedazzling. And the payoff keeps going. Every time you see that glittery phone case, book cover, or pillbox, you get a little hit of dopamine. And studies show creative hobbies can help reduce anxiety, improve your focus, even build patience over time. So no, you don't have to turn your entire life into a disco ball, but adding a little sparkle here and there can legitimately brighten your mood.

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0: Whatever your morning looks like, we're glad to be a part of it. I'm John Tesh, bringing you the tips to win your day and Niagara's best music. This is 105.1 The River. It's Intelligence for Your Life. It's the John Tesh Radio Show. And ladies, did you know there is an upside to menopause? It turns out the experts are saying that you will get fewer migraines and they may disappear altogether. This comes from the Penn Medicine Institute. Their research found that as women aged, they had reduced frequency and reduced severity. And many didn't even have migraine attacks anymore. Now, women are 2 to 3 times as likely to get migraines as men. They also tend to last longer and are more frequent than men. But as women entered menopause and became postmenopausal, they had fewer migraine symptoms like auras and nausea. And what used to be a migraine became a simple headache. It was bothersome but not debilitating, and often completely stopped.
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0: Niagara's number one source for local news, great music, and the personalities you know and love. This is 105.1 The River. So the latest meeting place where you can gather with your friends or make new ones is the sauna. Vogue magazine saying saunas are the new social club. Now, saunas aren't new, of course. People have been enjoying them for at least 10,000 years. But social saunas, where people gather to sweat together, aren't just about the health benefits. They're about community. And they've now become one of the hottest wellness trends in North America. Market researchers say the global sauna business will be worth $1.3 billion in the next 5 years, a 43% increase from where things stand right now. What goes on in a social sauna? At one sauna place in Manhattan, you pay $45 to simmer in a sauna for 90 other people, rather, while doing guided meditations, breath work, and aromatherapy. Some even have live music or group talk sessions in the sauna. Other social saunas are smaller and more intimate, so you can have better conversations. Some even host events like birthday parties in the sauna. The sauna experience is becoming another third space where people can gather besides work and home. Think of it like a coffee shop, but a whole lot sweatier. And younger generations love them because they reflect the growing interest in wellness and a desire for socializing.
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0: mist from the falls and the music from the river. 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

0: life. Eyes on the road and mind on your goals. Thanks for letting us ride shotgun this morning with Niagara's best music and intelligence for your life. I'm John Tesh on 105.1 The River.
1: So where is the first place a burglar will try to break into our home? It's something that happens every 25 seconds, by the way, and this may surprise you. The most common entry point is our front door. The International Association of Certified Home Inspectors says 1 in 3 home burglaries happen this way. The reason? Because it's the most direct entry point. It's the easiest to access and can be easier to forcibly enter than other points. And a lot of times, it is left unlocked. In fact, about 42% of people these days leave their doors and windows unlocked when they're home. And in 28% of burglary cases, someone is home. Plus, a surprising number of people have spare keys that they've left under doormats or potted plants by the front door. Guess who knows that trick? Every burglar. The second most common entry point, a ground floor window. And then once they're inside, burglars typically hit 3 spots first. The primary bedroom, the family room, and the home office. But here's the good news. Most burglars spend less than 10 minutes inside. It's why it's rare for them to waste time going up to the second floor if you have one. So, store your valuables upstairs, just not in a bedroom or the office.
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1: We appreciate you listening to 105.1 The River on your Sunday. It's time to get out our hot glue gun because bedazzling may actually be really good for your mental health. I will explain. Art therapist and licensed counselor Allie Joy says the repetitive motion of placing tiny rhinestones and crystals one by one can calm the nervous system and help regulate stress. In other words, your sparkly water bottle is a form of self-care. Therapist Joy says bedazzling works a lot like meditation because it keeps your hands busy and your brain focused on one simple task. And since it's tactile and creative, it pulls people into the present moment. And one reason bedazzling appeals to so many people is because there's no pressure to be artistic. You're not staring at a blank canvas. You're just adding sparkle to something you already own. Bedazzling. And the payoff keeps going. Every time you see that glittery phone case, book cover, or pillbox, you get a little hit of dopamine. And studies show creative hobbies can help reduce anxiety, improve your focus, even build patience over time. So no, you don't have to turn your entire life into a disco ball, but adding a little sparkle here and there can legitimately brighten your mood. Get bedazzled.
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0: Thanks for tuning in on a Sunday. I'm John Teschen. You're listening to 105.1 The River. All right, my intelligent friends, here's an incredible way to test your health and fitness. I'm doing this. It's probably going to be an epic fail, but I'll send a video. Go to a playground, find some monkey bars, and do a dead hang. It's the starting position of a pull-up. You can just hang there, though. You don't have to pull yourself up. According to the University of Memphis, if you can hang for over 40 seconds without losing your grip, you're in great shape. Because grip strength is associated with lower rates of heart and respiratory disease, cancer, and a lower risk of early death from any cause. In fact, the correlation is so strong, don't miss this, it's considered a great way to measure your overall health, similar to blood pressure or heart rate. If you can't hang for 40 seconds, you can improve your grip strength by simply carrying heavy things. Start small and work your way up. Exercise physiologist Matthias Sorensen says, start with anything you can carry for 90 seconds and increase the weights as you get stronger.
1: We're just friends, but I'm sleeping in your bed again. 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
1: All right, so it's movie night, right? What are you going to watch? Well, take your mood and the people you're with into consideration. Here's how to pick the right movie for whatever situation you're in. This comes from entertainment columnist Hannah Kaiser. First, what movie should you choose if you're stressed out? A comedy, definitely. Because on a biological level, laughing is going to trigger your blood vessels to dilate by 22%. That's going to offset your stress hormones. But a tense thriller or drama, it will increase your stress. Next, if you're on a date, try a scary film. Watching something suspenseful activates your adrenal gland, and the resulting adrenaline rush can make you feel excited about the person you're with. However, there's a way to flip this over the wrong way. If the movie is too scary, it's going to backfire, and your date's physiological response will turn to revulsion. So much better to see a thriller than a gory slasher movie. And what movie should you see if you're struggling with a problem, like you're unhappy at work, or you're worried about money, or you're worried about health issues? The experts say watch a movie where problems get resolved. Or better yet, a film where the underdog comes from behind and scores a big win. My favorite.
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1: From King Street to the Lakeshore, the Global Party is officially rocking Lake Ontario. Fans from every corner of the planet are converging on Toronto and beyond. 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

Thank you for sharing part of your weekend with me, John Tesh, on Niagara's favorite radio station, 105.1 The River. All right, so according to the Cleveland Clinic, these days at least 1 in 4 middle-aged adults will experience a so-called midlife crisis. And of course, you know that's when we suddenly reassess our lives and often make dramatic changes. But just because midlife crises are common, it doesn't mean they're inevitable. According to Arthur C. Brooks, a Harvard social science professor, he says the biggest reason people experience slumps around middle age is they feel stuck in some way and they want something to change. So to avoid feeling that way at any age, Brooks says, always focus on what you're gaining in life, not on what you're losing. In other words, do not dwell on parts of your past that you can't get back, like your youthful energy, your pain-free back, and all the great friends who have come and gone. Brooks says, just because you're missing those things, it doesn't mean you're stuck and not growing. In fact, research shows that after the age of 40, our brains become much more efficient and creative. We are also better communicators. And don't miss this. This helps explain why the most successful entrepreneurs, for example, they get their best ideas and they're most successful in their late 40s and early 50s.

Thank you for making us your morning destination for intelligence for your life and Niagara's best music. I'm John Tesh, and you're listening to 105.1 The River. So why is it that our waistlines grow in our 40s, 50s, and beyond, even if we don't change how we eat or how we exercise? So it turns out there's a scientific reason behind the dreaded middle age spread. Researchers discovered a brand new type of fat-producing cell that shows up only in middle age. They're called CPA cells, and they act like fat factories, multiplying like crazy and building belly fat regardless of diet or exercise. In one study, 80% of belly fat in middle-aged mice came from these newly made fat cells, and those same cells are in humans. Even worse, when scientists transplanted CPA cells into young mice, the young mice started packing on belly fat too. It's because CPA cells are programmed to grow fat no matter what. But there is hope. Researchers also identified a specific receptor that helps trigger this fat cell frenzy. When they blocked it, the fat cells stopped multiplying. So if you're dealing with the dreaded middle-aged spread and nothing has changed with your diet and lifestyle, it's not your fault. Middle-aged weight gain is biological, and soon we may have a way to fight it at the source. But until then, focus on smaller portions and weight training to boost your metabolism, and I'll have an update soon. Just

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I'm John Tesh, and if you're looking for something to do in the Niagara area, we always have the latest information on our website. 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

We bring the heat, the hits, and the hydration. Okay, maybe not the hydration. 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
1: The countdown is officially over, and the world has officially landed right in the six. From the top of the CN Tower, all the way down to the pitch at BMO Field, we welcome all the visitors coming to see World Cup Soccer. 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

0: 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All right, so after the break, more great songs from the 90s to today and more of what you came for.
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0: 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All right, one short break, and then we're back with a whole lot of great music coming up next.
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0: traffic.
1: It remains to be a really good run in terms of collisions and closures to kickstart your morning drive. No issues along the QEW, both Toronto bound and Fort Erie bound. The 406 is clear top to bottom. Same with 58, and a really good run even on in-town routes through the region. Surprisingly, the Burlington Skyway also not spotting any delays in either direction. Where you will encounter a slowdown, it's at our border into and out of the U.S., seeing about a 10-minute delay across the board. 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With the latest traffic, I'm Samantha Diaz.
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With the latest traffic, I'm Samantha Diaz.

0: 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Hang on tight, because on the other side, we got nothing but Niagara's best music coming right up.
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1: As you're heading out currently, it's a collision and closure-free drive through the region. Even the Burlington Skyway is light in both directions. 406 top to bottom is clear as well. Into the U.S. and into Canada at the border, you'll find about a 10-minute delay. And through the Welland Canal, Queenston Street, Glendale, and Main Street, Clarence Street as well. All of those bridges are currently raised or raising soon. 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With the latest traffic, I'm Samantha Diaz.
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1: As you're heading out currently, it's a collision and closure-free drive through the region. Even the Burlington Skyway is light in both directions. 406 top to bottom is clear as well. Into the U.S. and into Canada at the border, you'll find about a 10-minute delay. And through the Welland Canal, Queenston Street, Glendale, and Main Street, Clarence Street as well. All of those bridges are currently raised or raising soon. 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With the latest traffic, I'm Samantha Diaz.

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0: traffic.
1: It remains a good run in terms of collisions and closures, not spotting anything major along the QEW in either direction. The 406 top to bottom is clear, 58 looking good as well. Where you will find slowdowns, it's at the Burlington Skyway Toronto-bound just on the downside. And of course, at the border into and out of the U.S. across the board, seeing a 10-minute delay. 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With the latest traffic, I'm Samantha.
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you, Taming Pala. That is Dracula. Good morning. I'm Mike Allen. Going to be a nice one today. A little relief from the smoke, methinks. Sunny and 24. Humidity making it feel like 27. Going to be nice to sleep tonight. Down to 15. And tomorrow, sunny and 22 for the high. Yeah. Charlie Puth, 105.1, The River. You've been

0: Soul Decision, that is Faded, 105.1 The River, Niagara's best music, sunny and 24 today. Yeah, it was so smoky over the past few days, I thought I was going to have to go on the patch. Happy Daiquiri Day. Grab a Slurpee while you're watching the World Cup final. Add some rum, maybe an umbrella. Zookeeper Day. Well, somebody has to clean up after the elephants. Say hi to the fine people looking after the animals at Safari Niagara. And Benedict Cumberbatch is 50 today, turning the big 5-0. Benadryl Cabbage Patch, Wimbledon Tennis Match, and Bendy Straw Cricket Match. You know, he can't say the word penguin. He narrates a nature documentary and cannot say the word penguin. Seriously.
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0: traffic.
1: It remains a good run in terms of collisions and closures, not spotting anything major along the QEW in either direction. The 406 top to bottom is clear, 58 looking good as well. Where you will find slowdowns, it's at the Burlington Skyway Toronto-bound just on the downside. And of course, at the border into and out of the U.S. across the board, seeing a 10-minute delay. 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With the latest traffic, I'm Samantha.
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1: What in the wide, wide world of sports is going on here?
0: Well, it all comes down to this. The final match of the 48-team, 104-game World Cup, 3 p.m. this afternoon, East Rutherford, New Jersey. Spain taking on Argentina, who want to repeat as champions. Hasn't been done since Brazil in what? I can't remember when. Something. 60s, maybe? England beat France 6-4 yesterday in the third-place final. Blue Jays looking to win their weekend series when they face the White Sox at 12:15 today at the Rogers Center. Trey Savage gets the ball. The White Sox won Friday's opener 12-4, but the Jays bounced back yesterday with a 1-0 win. Bisons lost to Syracuse 15-2. Bisons and Mets wrap up their three-game series this afternoon, 105 in Syracuse. Welland Jackfish pounding Chatham Kent 7-1.

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0: River traffic.
1: Good morning. It remains to be a good run in terms of collisions and closures, not spotting any issues along the QEW. Still seeing those delays that we were seeing on last check, Niagara bound, coming off the Burlington Skyway over to Fruitland Road. The 406 top to bottom clear, same with 58, and no issues on our in-town routes. 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With the latest traffic, I'm Samantha Diaz.
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0: For Sam Smith, Stay With Me. 105.1 The River, Niagara's best music. I saw people lining up at Target. Late last week, Friday morning, they were sleeping over in line outside the store to get their hands on the latest Pokemon was in, and Nido Squishy Stress Balls. And I didn't even know these were a thing. If you see them, some of them are pretty rare. Nido. Kind of like Play-Doh, but Nido. 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

0: traffic.
1: A good Sunday morning commute continues. No major collisions on the go and no major delays either. Typical volume filling in on the QEW Niagara bound from the Burlington Skyway through to Fruitland Road. The good news is, though, past that area, it's a smooth run. The Burlington Skyway itself in both directions moving at the limit. Through the Lincoln area, we do have construction on King between Mountain View and Lincoln Avenue, causing bumper-to-bumper delays in both directions. 406 clear, top to bottom, and no issues on 58 into and out of Thorold. 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With the latest traffic, I'm Samantha Diaz.
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1: They say Toronto speaks over 100 different languages, but for the next few weeks, Toronto only speaks one. 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

0: Taylor Swift. Yeah, she knew it. She knew you. 105.1, the River, Niagara's best music. Maya is going to be in the River Cruiser this afternoon, which is powered by K1 Speed Indoor Go-Karts in St. Catharines. She's going to be just after 12 o'clock at the Friends Over 55 Recreation Center in Port Colborne. They've got a big, ice cream social going on. Oh, you don't say. Banana splits. When's the last time you had a banana split? It's been forever. Only $7. That's a deal. Milkshakes, $5. 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Maya's going to be there this afternoon as well, handing out the swag.
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Sunny and 24 today. That's the high. Yay! Can finally get out, give the dog the long walk. It's been so smoky lately. Clear tonight, down to below 15. Tomorrow, sunny and 22 for Monday. 105.1, The River. Stay.

0: traffic.
1: We're wrapping up the drive on a good note this morning. No collisions, no closures to pass along to you. If you're currently heading out, it's collision and closure free out on the 406 from top to bottom. Same with 58, and overall a really smooth run even along the QEW. Just still seeing that ongoing delay that we have if you are making your way Niagara bound anywhere from the Burlington Skyway through to Fruitland Road. Now seeing more delays into Grimsby. Out on the Burlington Skyway, Toronto bound on the downside, you will find slowdowns and out the border, about a 15-minute delay into and out of the U.S. Misty City Music Festival, September 18th to 20th. 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With the latest traffic, I'm Samantha Diaz.
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Cold drink? 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The river? Loud. It's the 105 days of summer in Niagara on 105.1 The River.

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1: Run to you, 105.1 The River, Niagara's best music. Are you going to go down to the Niagara Parks Fan Zone right there by the falls and watch the World Cup final? I imagine a lot of people will. And this may be a good reason to get down there before 3 o'clock and get yourself a good seat. Because it's going to get rowdy, it's going to be a lot of fun, and it's probably going to be very busy, and a lot of people going to be enjoying that today. England beating France 6-4. What was that, a hockey game? Unbelievable. I mean, a lot of people questioning, why is there even a game for third place in the World Cup? I have no idea. No idea, but I mean, a lot of things are different when the Americans, and I guess, get involved with the World Cup, because now we got a halftime show, which Canada will be well represented. Justin Bieber going to be performing. Madonna's going to be in there. Shakira and BTS. Should be a banger of a game.
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7: 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You can make it a whole day with the whole family here in Port Colborne while you're here. Come on out to the Friends Over 55 Center with their ice cream social welcome to everyone. 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

0: There's Tate McRae, 105.1, the River, Niagara's best music, and supposedly she's in the running for the Grey Cup halftime show, but she is a long shot. Brad Paisley is the odds-on favorite, then Nickelback, and maybe Shania Twain in there, but I don't see Shania. Nickelback, maybe, but Brad Paisley, he'd be fun. He'd be fun. What else is fun? You know what I tried? I was over at the St. Catharines Farmers Market yesterday. Have you been? It was the first time for me. I don't know why it took so long, but I went there, Michelle and I, and I said, oh, look at that. They have the matcha. No idea what matcha is. She says, oh, it tastes like dirt. And I was like, really? All right. I'm trying it anyway. So I got the strawberry one, and the strawberries roll at the bottom. I'm going, oh, this is pretty good. But then you get to the matcha part, and it's like, yeah. It does kind of taste like dirt. You have, I guess it's good for you, but boy, the taste, I think it's an acquired taste. Am I right?
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5: Hey everybody, I'm here at the Friends Over 55 Center in Port Colborne, and today is their ice cream social. 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We're here at 554 Fieldon Avenue in Port Colborne off of Elm and Main. 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All in a 50s inspired atmosphere with music and decorations. I'm loving the music. There's already been some boogieing. I'm definitely grooving in my seat here. It's great. This is a nut-free event for the whole family. And once again, it's cash only, and there are indoor and outdoor areas to sit and a bunch of parking. They also have 50-50 here too. You can make it a whole day with the family here in Port Colborne while you're here as well. Come on out to the Friends Over 55 Center for their ice cream social. Welcome to everyone. Enjoy some ice cream on this beautiful day. 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

only going to peak at 24 today, a little warmer with the humidity, but still very nice and clear tonight. Clear. Haven't seen that word in a while. Down to 15 tomorrow, sunny, and 22. 105.1, the River, Niagara's best music.

people are giving the Odyssey Christopher Nolan's latest movie between 95 and 97% on Rotten Tomatoes, but it is 3 hours long. Apparently, it's a beautifully done movie, and if you can see it in IMAX, all the better, but 3 hours, I can't do it. 105.1, The River.

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0: story of my life. That is One Direction, 105.1 The River, Niagara's best music. I'm Mike Allen. St. Catharines Farmer's Market yesterday, and Michelle and I had the Korean pancakes. Ever had these? Didn't even know they existed. And we're there by the tent, and big line, because whenever I see more people, you know it's good. You know it's good. Some tents, not so many people. Other tents, it's like everybody's there. So I went, all right, let's try these. And we had the original, which is kind of the cinnamon and sugar, so the sweet one. Then I also had the savory one, which has the noodles in it. Very good. Also very good. So it's like a pancake, but they stuff in it, right? And Michelle had Nutella. I'm not a big Nutella guy, but it was pretty good. And the cheese as well. So highly recommend, if you're going down to the St. Catharines Farmer's Market, try the Korean pancakes.
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0: Sabrina Carpenter, that is Tears 105.1 The River. The U.S. Getting closer to making daylight saving time permanent. Yeah. It's got through the House. Now it's got to get through the Senate. Ontario, Rob Ford says we do it if Quebec and New York agree. I think if the whole of the U.S. of A goes that way, we probably should as well, right? We're pretty quick to line up with the U.S. when they extended the daylight saving time period by a few weeks and back in 2007. But the thing is, do you want the early morning sun or the sun later at night? I think most people go for the evening sun. And the stats with crime say we should go that way too. Criminals, they don't get up early. But if we keep it later, lighter, might be better for the crime. Remember kids playing road hockey? Had to come in when the streetlights came on. Now, extra hour. That's a plus. Would you rather drive to work in the dark or eat dinner in it?
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1: Well, nice day today. Rob Daniels is coming in next, taking you through the rest of the afternoon. I'm Mike Allen. I'll be back in tomorrow morning, 5:30, hanging out with you. And tell your dog I said hi.

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Pink and Dua Lipa on the way for you inside your Sunday afternoon. Welcome to another edition of the Rob Daniels Show on River Weekends. 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

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Woo-hoo! 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
7: Hey everybody, I'm here at the Botanical Gardens in Niagara Falls for a day of art and nature at the Art in the Gardens Art Show. 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This art show is put on by the Parkway Artists Guild and features their work. Their artists work in a variety of mediums, including everything from sculpture to paintings to photography and more. It is beautiful. There's wonderful nature art here. It is fantastic. The artists are located inside the old lecture hall building and along the path across from the Rose Garden. You can discover original artwork, meet the artists, and there's a free children's corner where young budding artists can creatively capture their park experience. The Parkway Artists Guild was formed in 1998 to promote fine art in the Niagara region. Membership is open to all adults interested in art. They have a program of art demonstrations and workshops by members or guest artists and the social events for the guild throughout the year, including this one that they are putting on today. Come on out to Art in the Garden. It is free admission. There's plenty of parking. There is a Niagara Parks parking fee, but not if you have the Niagara Parks annual parking pass. This segment is powered by K1 Speed St. Catharines, and this is my your summer cruise reporter.
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0: There's Lola Young, Messy, inside your Sunday afternoon, playing Niagara's best music on 105.1 The River. Hey there, my name is Rob Daniels, and after a week where smoke has been impacting our air quality, it's nice to finally see some improvement. The sky is clearing this afternoon with that lingering smoke from earlier in the week moving away. It is shaping up to be a comfortable summer afternoon with a high of 24 degrees, feeling closer to 27 with that humidity. The UV index, well, that is very high at 8, so keep that sunscreen handy if you are heading outside. Tonight, the sky stays clear with a low of 17 degrees.
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5: Hey everybody, I'm here at the Botanical Gardens in Niagara Falls for a day of art and nature at the Art in the Gardens Art Show. It is happening today from 11 to 5. 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Their artists work in a variety of mediums, including everything from sculpture to paintings to photography and more. They have a lot of beautiful art, a lot of wonderful nature pieces. They are beautiful. You can get a new piece for your home, get a new piece for a friend. It is fantastic. The artists are located inside the old lecture hall building and along the path across from the Rose Garden. You can discover original artwork, meet the artists, and there's a free children's corner where young budding artists can creatively capture their park experience. The Parkway Artists Guild was formed in 1998 to promote fine art in the Niagara region. Membership is open to all adults interested in art, and you can inquire about that today too. They put on a variety of events, including this one, so come on out to Art in the Garden. It is also free admission. There's plenty of parking and a Niagara Parks parking fee, but not if you have the Niagara Parks annual parking pass. This segment is powered by K1 Speed St. Catharines, and this is Maya, your Summer Cruiser reporter.
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0: We love our hockey, but right now it is time to trade in the sticks for the boots. The Global 90 Minutes have taken over the TO, and we are bringing you the front row energy blasting all the way from Niagara on 105.1 The River.
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How's it going? Rob Daniels with you on the Rivers Office Party Home Stretch. 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This happens 2 to 4 p.m. every weekday afternoon where we are commercial and talk free. So that's 2 hours of Niagara's best music, and that's exclusive to 105.1 The River. As we move on here, your Sunday afternoon includes Alicia Moffitt. This one's called Lay Your Light.

alone. A little after 3 here on your Sunday afternoon. It's River Weekends, and Rob Daniels keeping you company. A lot of star power coming up, like a little something from Justin Timberlake on the way, Taylor Swift, and Shawn Mendes, too. Right now, Jax. Here's Victoria's Secret, 105.1 The River.

Canada is on the world stage. The stadium lights are burning bright, and the hometown crowd is ready to blow the roof off. Keep it locked right here as we echo the chants of a city making soccer history with 105.1 The River.

0: Kenny O'Loeb and Jordan right there for Spin 105.1 The River, Niagara's best music. Hey there, it's Rob Daniels keeping you company. 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

0: There's the Queen of Pop and Sabrina Carpenter joining forces on your Sunday afternoon. It's River Weekends, keeping you company. Rob Daniels here playing Niagara's best music on 105.1 The River. And if you are a Star Wars fan, this one might make you want to check under the couch cushions for some extra cash, okay? A piece of movie history is going up for auction, and it's expected to bring in around $2 million, okay? So we're talking about an original Star Wars prop sword, the kind of item that has lived in the memories of fans for decades, okay? It's amazing when you think about how a piece of movie magic can become a piece of history. And suddenly, something that was once just part of a film set is now a collector's dream. So, if you have an old Star Wars toy sitting in a box somewhere, maybe it's time to take another look. You never know what might be hiding in your galaxy. All right, coming up in a little bit here, we're going to get to more of your favorites, Harry Styles included, and my 12-year-old daughter's favorite artist, joining forces with Majid Jordan, next on River Weekends.
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watermelon sugar. There's Harry Styles on your Sunday afternoon. Hey, Mike Allen is giving away another $100 in Lotto 649 tickets. That happens on Wednesday, and then $100 in Lotto Max every Friday morning on his show. So make sure you're listening for your chance to be our next big winner with 105.1 The River. Right now, it's Charlotte Cardin, Confetti.

There's Billie Eilish on your Sunday afternoon, a little after 4 here, keeping you company. Hey there, my name is Rob Daniels. On the way, we're going to get to a little music from Mike DeMero and Friends, also Marshmello with Bastille. Gracie Abrams steps up to the stage now. That's So True, 105.1 The River.

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0: that fantasy. There's Lord and Royals, 105.1 The River, Niagara's best music. Hey, it's Rob Daniels. Thanks so much for hanging out on River Weekends at Mrs. Bubbles Pet Spa and Doggy Daycare. 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
5: 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It is from 5 to 8 p.m. DJ Wally's on site spinning some tunes. There's also 50-50, food trucks, special draws, and more. It's the perfect duration for you to enjoy this lovely weather while you're here. There are plenty of shaded spots to sit. There are benches, there's tables, there's a bunch of places you can enjoy a bite to eat. There's fun for everyone, and the stores are still open until 6 p.m. You can do some shopping while you're here too. Enjoy these deals. Heywood Kebab is open too with some yummy looking Afghan food and shawarma, so you can grab a bite from there or the food trucks or both. There are also some amazing vehicles parked here that you can check out. I've been watching them roll in. It's been fantastic. You can come as a driver or come as a fan. So come on out to the Canada One Outlets for this free event for all ages. You can do some shopping. You can go get some kitchen supplies, get some clothes. You can enjoy the eatery. You can go to L.L. Bean. Go to all these awesome stores here. This segment is powered by K1 Speed St. Catharines, and this is Maya, your summer cruiser reporter.
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0: There's Bruno Mars on your Sunday afternoon. It's 105.1 The River, Niagara's best music, and keeping you company, Rob Daniels here. Now, something important is happening in our community. Niagara Health is inviting people to come on out for World Hepatitis Day and learn more about liver health, testing, and the support available right here in Niagara. So the event is happening on July 28th over at Montebello Park in St. Catharines from 11 until 3. And it's a free community event with health resources, education, music, food, and a chance to connect with local organizations, okay? So sometimes when it comes to our health, we put things off because we don't know what questions to ask. But events like this are a great reminder that information and support are available, and taking that first step can make a big difference. So if you are looking for a positive way to connect with the community, you're going to want to take a look at this event. Again, happening July 28th at Montebello Park in St. Catharines.
1: It's summer and we're live on location thanks to K1 Speed Indoor Go-Karting in St. Catharines. Here's our summer cruiser reporter.
2: Hey everybody, I'm here at the Canada One Outlets for their Sunday Night Cruise Nights. It is a weekly event happening every Sunday until September 27th. It is from 5 to 8 p.m., the perfect time to come enjoy this weather. There are plenty of places to sit. There are benches, picnic tables you can also walk around to. DJ Wallet just started spinning some tunes. He's killing it. There's also 50-50, food trucks, special draws, and more. There is fun for everyone, and the stores are still open until 6 p.m. You can get some clothes. You can get some kitchen supplies. You can walk around, go browse, get some chocolate. It is great. You can also go to Haywad Kebab with some yummy-looking Afghan food and shawarma. Go there. You can go to the food trucks, or you can go to both. There are also some amazing vehicles parked here, too, to check out. You can come as a driver or come as a fan. And their owners are outside of them and pretty passionate to talk about them, too. So come on out to the Canada One Outlets for this free event for all ages. It is a beautiful day here. This segment is powered by K1 Speed St. Catharines, and this is Maya, your Summer Cruiser Reporter.
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Taylor Swift and Kaisa straight ahead inside your Sunday afternoon. It's River Weekends, a little after 5. I'm Rob Daniels. This is Ava Max on the River. Oh, see.

The World Cup tournament is rewriting the history books right in our own backyard. And we are serving up the soundtrack to the biggest sports celebration Toronto has ever seen. As we welcome all the fans of the beautiful game with 105.1 The River. Left the

0: talk. 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
1: Waking up next to you. Friday night, let me take you out. Show downtown what it's all about. 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

0: There's Noah Kahan, The Great Divide, 105.1 The River, playing 90s. A little blast from the past for you. HGTV is launching Totally 90s House, okay, where some of the biggest television stars from the decade renovate homes inspired by one of the most unforgettable eras in pop culture. Melissa Joan Hart, Jodie Sweetin, you've also got Brian Austin Green, and Joey and Matthew Lawrence are all part of the lineup. It's probably going to bring back memories of floral wallpaper, oversized entertainment units, honey oak cabinets, and all the decorating trends we thought would never go out of style. It's funny how the things we couldn't wait to replace years ago somehow end up feeling nostalgic, right? 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All right, coming up, going to get to more of your favorites included. 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

BTS and Walk Off the Earth coming your way shortly here on your Sunday afternoon. It's River Weekends. I'm Rob Daniels. And now Sabrina Carpenter with that drink you will likely be devouring tomorrow morning when you kick off a new work week at the office, Espresso. 105.1 The River, this is Niagara's best music.

congratulations to Spain on your World Cup victory. And thank you to all the football fans who made the Niagara region your home away from home during this legendary event. So now, kick back, turn on the tunes, and celebrate with 101.1 More FM.

0: There's Mike Posner, 105.1 The River, playing Niagara's best music on your Sunday afternoon. Hi there, I'm Rob Daniels. Thanks so much for hanging out on the show. Now, you might be planning a not-for-profit event happening this summer. 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

0: 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Straight ahead, going to get to more of your favorites, included The Weeknd joins forces with Kendrick Lamar and Harry Styles. Next up on The River.
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0: There's Risk It All from Bruno Mars on your Sunday afternoon. How's it going? I'm Rob Daniels, keeping you company on River Weekends. My time just about up here, but before I jet, going to leave you with another one of my brain bites. So don't spend your Sunday evening ahead here worrying about everything that could go wrong this week. Most of the things we stress over never happen. Instead, give yourself permission to begin Monday with hope instead of fear. All right? A calmer mind often makes for a better week. Hope you find that helpful. Have yourself a great one, and look forward to joining you once again next weekend here on the river. Up next is John Tesh shortly after 7, and I leave you with Preston Pablo.
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And thank you to all the football fans who made the Niagara region your home away from home during this legendary event. 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

0: Thanks for sharing part of your day with me. I'm John Tesh. You're listening to 105.1 The River. All right, so where is the healthiest place in an office? What do you think? If you're looking to reduce stress and sleep better at night, position yourself by a window. This is according to research in the Journal of Clinical Sleep Medicine. Studies were done on office workers, measuring their levels of melatonin, the sleep hormone, of course, and then cortisol, the stress hormone. The studies also looked at the amount of sunlight exposure the workers got. And when employees worked near a window, at the end of the day, they had higher melatonin levels, preparing them for rest and lower stress levels. It's because exposure to natural daylight throughout the day is known to be crucial for regulating the body's circadian rhythm, our built-in clock that controls our sleeping and waking patterns. And when workers get a good amount of natural light during the day, they sleep an average of 46 minutes more per night than employees who are light-deprived. What do you do if you don't work near a window? Make sure you eat your lunch near one or outside, even if it's cloudy, and try to get a dose of sunlight before work in the morning. The more light exposure you get, the better you're going to sleep at night. 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
1: John Tesh would give Gerard, and it's a fact that we forget at least five things a day because of technology. Because when we rely on gadgets to remember things for us, we allow our brain to forget them.
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1: Five things we're most likely to rely on: our phone.

0: starred in our favorite movies and TV shows and addresses. So our phones are also making us forget how to write neatly and legibly by hand. We actually do a thing in our family where we try to go as far as we can
1: without
0: we
1: looking it up.
0: It's fun.
1: Which is actually, no, that's a good technique. It's something we've gotten from this show where you have to try to figure it out without looking it up. I will also say, it is okay to offload, like, use technology as a tool. So offloading some remembering to the technology, as long as you remember how to look it up. Like, that's the key, is to know how to find it when it's written down properly. People had Rolodexes for years. It's just a new way of writing stuff down. It's okay to write down people's addresses and so you don't have to memorize them. But I do think it's a fun exercise to try to remember, particularly the actors and actresses and what movies they were in. That's a game I've been playing for, you know, 30, 40 years. Yeah. Just, oh, she was in that with him. You know, was it 6 Degrees of Kevin Bacon? Yeah. I've been playing that for a long time.
0: If you're on a cruise ship and you see Gib Gerard, do not enter the trivia contest.
1: I do pretty well with the trivia.
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1: Hey, ladies, this is for you and the guy who's snoring in your house. Here's something that your guy can use to strengthen his throat muscles. Sing. Have him sing or buy him a kazoo on Amazon or even the harmonica or a flute. Have them practice that for 22 minutes a day. Imagine those sounds in your house. So it turns out those things will cut sleep apnea episodes in half within 4 months. That's a lot of kazoo listening, but it's worth it. This is according to Swiss researchers who say singing or playing a wind instrument tightens the muscles needed to keep your airways open while you sleep. And when your airway doesn't collapse, your breathing is improved and your snoring is reduced. Problem solved.
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